no, matoy Rolis, el grabe mo ng birada niya, oh. Hi. Heidi Caliston, good morning.

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2: 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May direkta nga pagpanalupso sa mga ingrediente para mahaganaganan ang sakit sa ngabaga. 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

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Number one, 101.5 K5 News. This song is brought to you by Salon Pass. May direkta nga pagpanalupsok sa mga ingrediente para mahaganaganan ang sakit sa nga baga, liog kag likod. This song is brought to you by EQ. EQ tinyo ang saya with EQ Diapers. E-Raffle Promo. This song is brought to you by Charmy. Let's go with the flow.

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0: This song is brought to you by EQ. EQ Tinyo Ang Saya with EQ Diapers. E-Raffle Promo. This song is brought to you by Salon Pass. May direkta nga pagpanalupsok sa mga ingrediente para mahaganaganan ang sakit sa nga baga. Liw kagliko. This song is brought to you by Playtime. Playtime Entertainment. Born for Happiness.

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Championing the lives of the Filipino. This song is brought to you by Playtime. 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Born for happiness. This song is brought to you by Virtual Pag-ibig. I'm chill because Virtual Pag-ibig is here. 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
8: 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Ito ang himpilan na kampyon sa balita, kampyon sa musika, kampyon sa drama, kampyon sa komentaryo at kampyon sa serbisyo publiko sa Bacolod City. 101.5 K5 News FM, championing the lives of the Filipino.

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Hi there, we're saying good afternoon. Happy listening to NN Jen Yabla. She's listening right now. Nasaan si sa sila nakikinig sa may Totong 4. Thanks a lot sa lahat ng mga taga Totong 4, especially kay NN Jen Yabla. Or Yabla rather. This is Joe the Big Mix. 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

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Kita kita tayo bukas. 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
2: Before you tell someone everything about your life,
0: uy,
2: listen to this. Some of the problems you are facing today may be connected to the things you have been sharing with the wrong people. And the Bible teaches us that wisdom includes knowing when to speak and when to remain silent.
0: Mm-hmm.
2: Today, I want to give you a free therapy session that could save you from unnecessary pain. When someone asks how your life is going, give them news, not information.
0: Mm-hmm. Anong kinalain?
2: News is saying, I'm going through a difficult season, but I'm trusting God and getting myself back together. Information is telling them exactly how much money you have,
0: who
2: you argued with, everything your partner did, what your mother said, your deepest fears, and even plans you haven't decided on yet. Do you see the difference? News communicates, information exposes. Many people confuse intimacy with oversharing. But Proverbs 13:3 reminds us that those who guard their lips preserve their lives.
0: Aye.
2: Not everything you feel needs to be shared immediately. Some things need time, prayer, and healing before you speak about
0: Aye.
2: Them. Think
0: All right.
2: of how many times you told someone your problem and regretted it hours later.
0: Oh.
2: Or shared a dream and received criticism that made you want to give up.
0: Mm-hmm.
2: Or opened a wound to someone who never knew how to care for it. Not everyone who asks about your life wants to protect you. Some are simply curious, others compare themselves to you. And some may use your information against you. This doesn't mean you should distrust everyone. It means you should ask God for discernment. Choose wisely who gets to know the most intimate chapters of your story. Privacy is not dishonesty. Privacy is protection.
1: Lorga!
0: Alright, are! 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

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Ito ang himpilan na kampiyon sa balita, kampiyon sa musika, kampiyon sa drama, kampiyon sa komentaryo, at kampiyon sa serbisyo publiko sa Bacolod City. 101.5 K5 News FM, championing the lives of the Filipino. 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

0: Ang himpilan na pinagkakatiwalaan at pinapakinggan sa iba't ibang sulok ng bansa, Luzon, Visayas at Mindanao, and anywhere in the world via Facebook Live at live streaming. 89.3 K5 News FM, Cagayan 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Ito ang himpilan na kampiyon sa balita, kampiyon sa musika, kampiyon sa drama, kampiyon sa komentaryo, at kampiyon sa serbisyo publiko sa Bacolod City. 101.5 K5 News FM, championing the lives of the Filipino.
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Help us to work as a team and bring out the best in each other. May we be efficient and achieve all we need to, but also remember to rest. May this place be full of fun and friendship, and may relaxation and harmony inhabit this space. Thank you for this new day and the opportunity to work together. Amen. 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Ang pambansang awit ng Pilipinas.

Ang himpilan na pinagkakatiwalaan at pinapakinggan sa iba't ibang sulok ng bansa, Luzon, Visayas at Mindanao, and anywhere in the world via Facebook Live at live streaming. 89.3 K5 News FM, Cagayan de 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Ito ang himpilan na kampiyon sa balita, kampiyon sa musika, kampiyon sa drama, kampiyon sa komentaryo, at kampiyon sa serbisyo publiko sa Bacolod City. 101.5 K5 News FM, championing the lives of the Filipino.

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